0: the stratosphere, sending love from up above. 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

0: 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We appreciate the things you do. Thanks again for shining a light on the women that work from 9 to 5.
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2: Antena Garo. 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

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That night became 100 days, and I shared all my deepest secrets with you. Soon enough, well, I found out you're something I can't live without. And every time I close my eyes, I miss you.